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0: As different as the snowflakes on the windows of my life, and I'm dreaming of a Smoky Mountain Christmas.
1: You know, you might could do a little better with a different kind of nut.
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1: Yeah, I bet you do. What do you say I show you another knot that you might could have some real fun with?

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1: You ready?
2: Oh, yeah.

Hobo Bill and Santa Fe Sam sat in a lonely hobo camp way out on the edge of town. They were cold and hungry and they had a long way to go. It was Christmas Eve, it was starting to snow. Bill raised his tin cup filled with watered down stew and said, "Merry Christmas, Sam." Sam looked at Bill and said, "Same to you." Oh, what a way to spend Christmas alongside the lonely railroad track. There's no food, no blankets, just the clothes on our backs. What I wouldn't give for a big old ham or some mashed potatoes or some candied yams. And how about a turkey or a chicken pot pie and biscuits so big that they bring tears to your eyes and coffee so hot that it would burn your throat. Asparagus tips and artichokes and cornbread dressing and good old pinto beans and pumpkin pie with lots of whipped cream. Well, the hobos rested and they closed their eyes, and suddenly a big light filled the darkened skies, and the heat from the light made the hobos warm, and a voice said, "Peace be with you, or I mean you no harm. But I'm the angel of Christmas, and I've come to you to make all your Christmas dreams and wishes come true." And suddenly there appeared a big old ham, a bowl of mashed potatoes and candied yams, and a great big turkey and a chicken pot pie, and biscuits so big they'd bring tears to your eyes, and coffee so hot that it would burn your throat, asparagus tips and artichokes, and cornbread dressing and good old pinto beans, great big pumpkin pie, and lots of whipped cream. But then, like a flash, the big light was gone, and a train whistle pierced the early morning dawn. Bill said, "Sam, you'd never guess what I dreamed." But then he stared at his tin cup, still filled with pumpkin pie and whipped cream.

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Yes, Rudolph did make history. This was the story of an underdog who came through with flying colors and brought happiness to millions of children and grown-ups alike all over the world. Well, here's a song especially for all of you kids. Maybe you'd like to pull up a chair and help me sing it. What do you say?

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1: The weather.
0: What do you mean? It's warm and beautiful outside.
1: Exactly. No snow, no Santa. Which means I've been good all year for nothing.
2: This is gonna be a miserable Christmas.
0: Well, maybe not, fellas.

0: means we can get our presents. What are you asking for, Alan?
1: Well, you know, peace on Earth and goodwill toward men.
0: Excellent. More room in the pickup for my stuff.
1: Alvin, don't you think you might be missing the point of Christmas?
0: Nope.

0: drunk and not one of those minicabs.
1: Well, I'm not sure, Alvin. Why? What are you asking for?
0: A coin.
1: You mean one of those remote things?
0: No, a 747. I don't think a pickup's gonna cut it, Alan. Look, as long as he's changing his means of transportation, why doesn't he drive a train?
1: A train?
0: A train wouldn't be practical, Alvin. It needs tracks, so it could only stop in certain areas.
1: But guys, I gotta tell you now, you're really missing the point.
0: Wait!
1: I'm not calling Santa, Alvin.
0: Tell him to dump the pickup. We need something much bigger.
1: No, you need to think much smaller.
0: Easy for you to say. You're not a kid anymore.
1: Well, even as a kid, I never asked for a 747.
0: That's because they didn't have them when you were a kid.
1: Hey, I'm not that old.
0: Simon, get Santa on the phone. Tell him Alan Jackson, the famous country singer, wants to talk to him.
1: Simon, put that phone down.
0: Hello? Santa?
1: Simon, I said put that phone down.

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1: Hi, this is SpongeBob SquarePants. Guys, a little music, please. Sure, Gary, you can play your harmonica. Give me a few bars of snowflakes. Cool.
0: Take two.
1: Hi, this is SpongeBob SquarePants. We hope all of you fish happen to enjoy our humble holiday musical gift to you. On behalf of myself, Patrick, Sandy, Squidward, Mr. Krabs, and Plankton. Oh, and my snail Gary. Bah! We just want to say Happy Holidays!
2: And remember, cash is always an acceptable gift in this time of giving.

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1: She said, not these coins.
0: She said, not these coins.

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1: Hi, this is SpongeBob SquarePants. Guys, a little music, please. Sure, Gary, you can play your harmonica. Give me a few bars of snowflakes. Cool.
0: Take two.
1: Hi, this is SpongeBob SquarePants. We hope all of you fish happen to enjoy our humble holiday musical gift to you. On behalf of myself, Patrick, Sandy, Squidward, Mr. Krabs, and Plankton. Oh, and my snail Gary. Bah! We just want to say Happy Holidays!
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1: Hi, this is SpongeBob SquarePants. Guys, a little music, please.
2: Hello?
1: Sure, Gary, you can play your harmonica. Give me a few bars of snowflakes. Cool.
0: Take two.
1: Hi, this is SpongeBob SquarePants. We hope all of you fish happen to enjoy our humble holiday musical gift to you. On behalf of myself, Patrick, Sandy, Squidward, Mr. Krabs, and Plankton. Oh, and my snail Gary. Bah! We just want to say Happy Holidays!
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2: 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Guys, a little music, please.
3: Meow.
2: Sure, Gary, you can play your harmonica. Give me a few bars of snowflakes. Cool.
1: Take two.
2: Hi, this is SpongeBob SquarePants. We hope all of you fish happen to enjoy our humble holiday musical gift to you. On behalf of myself, Patrick, Sandy, Squidward, Mr. Krabs, and Plankton. Oh, and my snail Gary. Bah! We just want to say Happy Holidays!
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4: 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Just snuggled up together like
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1: Hi, this is SpongeBob SquarePants. Guys, a little music, please. Sure, Gary, you can play your harmonica. Give me a few bars of snowflakes. Cool.
0: Take two.
1: Hi, this is SpongeBob SquarePants. We hope all of you fish happen to enjoy our humble holiday musical gift to you. On behalf of myself, Patrick, Sandy, Squidward, Mr. Krabs, and Plankton. Oh, and my snail Gary. Bah! We just want to say Happy Holidays!
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1: Hi, this is SpongeBob SquarePants. Guys, a little music, please. Sure, Gary, you can play your harmonica. Give me a few bars of snowflakes. Cool.
0: Take two.
1: Hi, this is SpongeBob SquarePants. We hope all of you fish happen to enjoy our humble holiday musical gift to you. On behalf of myself, Patrick, Sandy, Squidward, Mr. Krabs, and Plankton. Oh, and my snail Gary. Bah! We just want to say Happy Holidays!
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1: Hi, this is SpongeBob SquarePants. Guys, a little music, please.
2: Ow.
1: Sure, Gary, you can play your harmonica.
2: Ow, ow, ow.
1: Give me a few bars of snowflakes. Cool.
0: Take two.
1: Hi, this is SpongeBob SquarePants. We hope all of you fish happen to enjoy our humble holiday musical gift to you. On behalf of myself, Patrick, Sandy, Squidward, Mr. Krabs, and Plankton.
2: Ow.
1: Oh, and my snail Gary. Bah! We just want to say
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2: It's a trap. A trap for Santa.
0: Ooh, baited with Christmas treats?
2: I will trap Santa in my box, locked up like Fort Knox, and make him stop the clocks. And we'll have Christmas all year long. Hey, a cookie!

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2: Santa, Santa, Santa has his jolly little eyes on me.
0: Hi, Mr. Krabs. Are you ready for Christmas?
3: Why, Christmas is my favorite time of the year. After all, 'tis the season of getting.
0: Don't you mean the season of giving?
3: Exactly. The more you give, the more I get.

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1: Hi, this is SpongeBob SquarePants. Guys, a little music, please. Sure, Gary, you can play your harmonica. Give me a few bars of snowflakes. Cool.
0: Take two.
1: Hi, this is SpongeBob SquarePants. We hope all of you fish happen to enjoy our humble holiday musical gift to you. On behalf of myself, Patrick, Sandy, Squidward, Mr. Krabs, and Plankton. Oh, and my snail Gary. Bah! We just want to say Happy Holidays!
2: And remember, cash is always an acceptable gift in this time of giving.

0: means we can get our presents. What are you asking for, Alan?
1: Well, you know, peace on Earth and goodwill toward men.
0: Excellent. More room in the pickup for my stuff.
1: Alvin, don't you think you might be missing the point of Christmas?

0: really huge, right? And not one of those minicabs.
1: Well, I'm not sure, Alvin. Why, what are you asking for?
0: A coin.
1: You mean one of those remote things?
0: No, a 747. I don't think a pickup's gonna cut it, Alan. Look, as long as he's changing his means of transportation, why doesn't he drive a train?
1: A train?
0: A train wouldn't be practical, Alvin. It needs tracks, so it could only stop in certain areas.
1: But guys, I gotta tell you now, you're really missing the point. I'm not calling Santa, Alvin.
0: Tell him to dump the pickup. We need something much bigger.
1: No, you need to think much smaller.
0: Easy for you to say. You're not a kid anymore.
1: Well, even as a kid, I never asked for a 747.
0: That's because they didn't have them when you were a kid.
1: Hey, I'm not that old.
0: Simon, get Santa on the phone. Tell him Alan Jackson, the famous country singer, wants to talk to him.
1: Simon, put that phone down.
0: Hello? Santa?
1: Simon, I said put that phone down.
2: Is it already December?
3: 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Oh, let's make a snowman.
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5: 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They're coming for you.

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Here is Dove Cameron. Let's go, guys!

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Look at the 5 and 10. It's glistening once again with candy canes and silver lanes that glow. It's beginning to look a lot like Christmas. Toys in every store. But the prettiest sight to see is the holly that will be on your own.

It's beginning to look a lot like Christmas everywhere you go. 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But the prettiest sight to see

Happy holidays, guys. It's Kurt. I hope you all enjoyed the video. When I had the idea of doing this video with Max and Victoria on cell phones, I thought it could be really cool, but we need a bunch of great phones to make it all work. So how sweet is it that Sprint came through in the clutch? They provided all the phones we used in this video. So definitely go check out their store. It's the link right down below. They have a bunch of sweet holiday deals on phones similar to the ones we used in this video, which were awesome. So guys, definitely show them the love because they rock. And as always, more stuff coming soon. So I will talk to you guys then.